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0: 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The soul of Duval.

0: the soul of Duval. What's going on, fam? It's Shelby in the nighttime. Got you vibing on this Friday. What's up, Night Riders? Welcome to the weekend. We made it. How you feeling? You holding up with me on the J-O-B? Use the open mic feature. Check in. Let me know how you're doing. Don't forget that my girl, Dee Dee in the Morning, jumpstarts your day every weekday morning from 6 on to 10 a.m. So enjoy your little weekend and meet us right back here on Monday, bright and early at 6 a.m. Get the details online at hot1065fm.com. So huge congratulations are in order for my girl, Keke Palmer, Lil Wayne, and a few others who are set to receive their Hollywood Walk of Fame stars. Congratulations. Keke is young and she is doing it. I know most people get these stars once they reach a certain age, and that's a little older than what Keke Palmer is. So she's definitely doing it. So congratulations to Keke Palmer, Raven Simone, Delroy Lindo, Lil Wayne, David Alan Greer, and so many more. They're going to receive their Hollywood stars on the Hollywood Walk of Fame. So I'm happy for them. I'm here for it. Congratulations. I was just there maybe a year ago, and I sat down on the Michael Jackson star, and so many people were in line to do just what I did. I was like, wow, really? All the stars out here and everybody want to take a picture with Michael Jackson star. Just saying. But anyway, congratulations once again to Keke Palmer and everyone else. All right. Coming up next, got a little something for everybody, including you. Gonna throw on some Kevin Ross love in the middle. Got some Raphael Sadiq on deck. Ask of you and so much more right here on Hot 106.5.
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0: 1065. This is Sola Duvall. It's Shelby at the nighttime. I got to get up out of here, fam. We got to send a big shout out to Michael's biopic. Have you heard, like, Michael Jackson's biopic has passed the $1 billion mark that's never been done before. That's the first musical biopic to do this. Billion with a B, baby. Okay, one Billy. So congratulations to everyone involved. I'm sure his family is like, they're all moonwalking straight to the bank. Don't even look back. Let the B for the billions guide you. Don't look back. Just moonwalk right into the bank. Run me my money. I like it. I love that for them. Congratulations. I got to get up out of here, fam. Club Hot 106.5 is coming up next with DJ Millennium, DJ Reggie B's. Don't want to miss that. Stick around. They're going to kick down the door to your weekend. We'll talk again Monday, 7 o'clock. It all goes down right here on Hot 106.5. Have a great weekend. Be blessed. Peace.
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Yeah, who are having their family reunion over there on Bay Meadows Road, and they just let me know they're tuned in to us. 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
1: Oh, I know. 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Oh, man. I should do this for a living.
0: It feels good to be Boatu. It feels good to Geico.

0: go ahead and get you two-step on. I see you. It's Club Vibe 106.5, the soul of Duval. I'm DJ Millennium. He's DJ Reggie B's. And I just want to take this time to send our love and our prayers and our condolences out to the family of DJ Bigger Rankin. You know, we lost the Jacksonville legend this past week. And, man, he's done so much for the city. He's put so many people on. And he will be missed, and his legacy will definitely live on. 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

0: friends that I went to school and went through the process and all that stuff, man. Yeah, can we get back to just regular flyers? I don't know, that's just me. I'm DJ Millennium, he's DJ Reggie B's. And we got more inside of Club I 106.5 coming up in a few minutes.
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Destiny's Child. He says they're going to be coming out with new music in the future. But according to social media, everyone is like, does Beyonce know this? I guess we'll find out. It's Club I 106.5.

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18: 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Anything can happen to you. Like an accident, it can happen at any time. You could be walking down the street and a car hits you. An accident can happen. It can happen at any time. You could be on an elevator, something go wrong. You could be on a plane, something go wrong. You could be on a boat. Something go wrong.

0: and our moms and dads. Can you believe that? School begins next month. Yeah, I see that smile on your face. The kids, I don't know if they're happy or not. 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
12: 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You could be on a plane, something go wrong. 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Something go wrong.

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Oh, you know I ain't never been cheap. 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

0: Hi, 106.5, the soul of Duval. It's Dee Dee's Weekend Kickback. All right, so check this out, everybody. Jay Cruz is here. Hey. Also, comedian J.J. Williamson and Trey G. Coming up, husband and wife real estate duo Mike Jackson and Egypt Sherrod's going to tap in. Plus, we got to discuss the Jay-Z and Target partnership, y'all.
1: Mm.
0: I heard a twist on this. I'm going to get y'all's thoughts on it.
1: All right.
0: But coming up next, we got the Mad Minute Prank Call. You're checking out Dee Dee's Weekend Kickback.
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0: 106.5, the soul of Duval. It's Dee Dee's Weekend Kickback. All right, so let me see. Comedian J.J. Williamson is here. Trey G and Jay Cruz coming up on the show, you guys, on the way this weekend. Guess what we celebrate?
1: What day?
0: National Ice Cream Cake Day.
2: Celebrate.
3: Ice cream cake?
4: Mm. That's the best.
1: Love it.
4: Warm and cold.
1: Yeah.
4: It's like a woman.
0: It's okay. PTSD Awareness Day.
5: Real thing. That's a real thing.
0: All right. And National HIV Testing Day.
5: So is that.
4: Mm.
1: The polygamist.
0: All right. Coming up later, we got to discuss the T.I.'s comments about Versus and about broke people activity. Have y'all heard about that?
3: Broke.
0: Oh, yeah. We got to talk about that. Plus, up next, my husband had me so heated the other day that while I was cleaning the garage, it got real ugly between us. I'll tell you about it. On the way. It's Dee Dee's Weekend Kickback.
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2: 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Good morning, Jacksonville. Hope you got a smooth start across the Dames Point Bridge, the Matthews Bridge, Hart Bridge, Acosta Bridge, and Main Street.

0: It's Dee Dee's Weekend Kickback. All right, so J.J. Williamson, Trey G, and Jay Cruz coming up. We got some extra cash with you, or for you, I should say. The $1,000 Minute Game is on the way. Make sure you follow us online. You know, I always say you can follow me at Dee Dee in the Morning, D-E-D-E in the morning.
1: Jay Cruz on air. Okay. That's Cruz with a K, not a C. Delete the C, put a K.
2: Yeah, add me to your algorithm right now. A-Y-E underscore Trey G. That's A underscore Trey G ski.
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0: 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Mm-hmm. That's coming up. 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

0: 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Morning, Jacksonville. Sending good vibes to drivers on the Matthews and Hart Bridges this morning.
1: All right, listen, I'm still heated from the last conversation because I need to tell y'all something about me and the husband.
2: You had to walk back in because you walked out.
1: I did. I had to walk back in because I'm mad.
3: Cool down.
1: I'm trying
3: to. Cool down.
1: So J. Cruz, Trey, and JJ, there's more to the story about my husband being a modeler.
2: Stop calling him that.
1: That's what he is. He's a model. He ain't no model. He's a modeler.
2: A modeler.
1: All right. So they ask him at Top Golf. Shouts out to him. And so, you know, yes, I guess it's, I had forgotten.
2: Yeah.
1: I had forgotten that he had this, right? He left the house at 4 o'clock in the morning. I mean, 4 o'clock in the afternoon.
2: Okay.
1: 4 o'clock in the afternoon.
2: Right.
3: For the photo shoot.
1: For the photo shoot for Top Golf.
2: Right.
1: I'm cleaning the garage. I start cleaning the garage. Now I look at him too as he grabs all his stuff. I'm looking at him like,
2: of course he comes
1: into the garage to grab his golf clubs,
3: which he needs for the photo shoot.
2: Was you already in the process of cleaning?
1: Yeah. Mm-hmm.
2: Oh God.
1: So now he comes through the dirt that I'm cleaning, steps over the dirt, grabs his golf club, looks at me and says, "I'll see you later."
3: As you sweat in your bandana.
1: I mean, I'm sweating. I mean, it's all down my neck.
2: Oh my God.
1: It's human in that thing in that garage.
2: Yeah. Gloves on.
1: Yeah, there ain't no air conditioning in there. So now I'm dirty, nasty, humid. It's nasty, right?
2: Uh-oh.
1: So I just stare at him as he gets his golf clubs. I'm like, wow, ain't this something? So he leaves at around 4 o'clock in the afternoon.
2: Right.
1: I finished cleaning the garage at 10 o'clock last night, y'all.
2: Damn.
1: I finished at 10 o'clock.
2: Damn. Much stuff y'all have.
1: A lot.
2: Good.
1: I'm gonna post it. I got to post it. I'm going to give you before and after. A lot.
3: Enough for 3 yard sales.
2: Jeez.
1: So at this point now, guys, so now it's 10. I finish. I wash my hands. I mean, it's nothing but filth. I take a nice shower, long shower.
2: Uh-huh.
1: Now I look up. It's 11 o'clock. There's no Chris. I don't see my husband.
2: Oh, he wasn't at home that whole time.
1: He went to take pictures for Top Golf.
2: I thought he had came long? Back maybe around like maybe 7.
1: No.
2: 6.
1: No. So now the game is on, right?
2: Oh, God.
1: The game was on. And so the game goes off. Again, I took my shower, long, hot shower, because my back is aching from leaning down, picking up, moving stuff.
2: Right.
1: I'm telling you guys, I moved outside furniture out. I moved weights and things, so we have weights in there.
2: But listen, though, ain't nobody tell you to do that.
1: We had to. It was embarrassing the other day, and it's been like this for months. So all of a sudden, y'all, guess what time he walks in the door?
2: Right.
1: About 11:10.
2: Oh God!
1: Oh, you know. Now hold on. Any lady listening to me right now, you know what we do? We looking at that clock. We like, what time is it? He walk up in here.
4: I'm sorry. I think that's a very respectful time.
1: No, it ain't.
4: You left at
1: 4 o'clock in the afternoon. You see your wife cleaning the garage, and you come back at 11:10.
4: Think about it, man. The man, I kind of got an idea where y'all live. Top Golf is very far. You got to consider the traffic.
2: Mm-hmm. Yeah.
4: When you get there, you got to change your clothes. You got to set up.
3: Yeah.
4: You know, a photo shoot is long.
1: No. Hold on a second. At 11:10, let me tell you what I said. So when he walks in now, you know, I'm mad. I got one eye open. I mean, one eye is closed like I could crush you up.
2: All right,
1: right?
2: Papa.
1: So I said, I'm looking at the time. So I said, oh, so did you watch the game? You watch it? You watch the whole game?
2: What did he say?
1: He said, yeah. Now, when he comes in, his shirt is out of his, you know, he had it tucked in when he left.
2: Right.
3: All nice and neat.
1: Now it's out. You can tell. He looked like he's a little slurring a little bit. So
2: God.
1: So I said, so did you eat? And he said, yeah. And I was like, And all I thought was, damn, you didn't call me to say, hey, you want something? What you going to eat tonight? You know what I mean? Hold on. You cleaning the garage. The least I could do is that. Let me tell you what this man, he knew. He knew. I didn't even have to say nothing.
2: Because
1: I didn't say nothing after that. I just said, you watched the game?
2: Mm.
1: And I said, oh, okay, you ate? And he said, yeah. And all I thought was, wow, you didn't call me.
2: Wow.
1: You didn't say nothing. So all of a sudden, guess what he does? He goes upstairs.
2: Okay.
1: We have a 2-level house, so he goes upstairs.
2: Uh-huh.
1: And I don't see him until this morning.
2: Of course.
3: Boy, he never came back.
1: He never came back there. He knew I was mad. I guess he was like, I'm going to sleep up here.
2: Yeah.
1: So this chick here, he's right.
4: There's no way I'm getting in the bed with you.
2: Right.
4: Fellas.
2: Yeah.
1: It felt safe.
4: I don't want to hear that. I would have been scared when you just said you watched the game.
1: It felt safe upstairs.
4: It felt safe. That's the signal right there.
1: What?
4: You watched the game? Hell no.
3: Because
1: he did not. Hey, I don't know. That man did not get sleep in that bed with me last night.
4: Yeah.
1: He knew I was heated.
4: Of course.
3: And he ate.
1: I think he saw the steam coming out my ears because he refused to get in that bed. And when he got in this morning, it was quiet. Like, it was time for me to get up. So he was like, hey, do you want me to help you get your coffee or anything? You know me. No. I got it.
3: He's like, you
1: want
3: to stay good?
4: Hey, y'all ever see those movies? Y'all movies where they try to set their little booby trap. They got their little thin little wire.
1: Yeah,
4: put that down. So just in case DD walked in.
5: Oh, my goodness.
1: So over the alarm. Anyways.
3: How's the garage?
1: Looks good. but my back hurts. All right. Okay. Hold on. Who's wrong then here?
3: You are.
1: I am not.
3: He deserves a pass.
1: Okay.
4: Totally wrong.
1: All right. If you think that I'm wrong or the husband's wrong, let me know. Hit us up right now at 833-TALK-TO-DEEDEE.
4: That's 833-825-5233.
1: I guarantee you I'm not wrong.
4: All right.
3: You can't guarantee that.
4: Put your money out there.
1: Y'all call us and let us know, all right?

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1: I got Jake Cruz, Trey G, and comedian J.J. Williamson with me. So you guys already know I've been mad all day. I told you my back hurts.
2: Mm-hmm.
1: My back hurts really bad because I was cleaning up the garage. While I was cleaning up the garage, my husband walks in. And he's all dressed to go out, and he comes in and gets his golf clubs. And I'm like, where are you going? I'm thinking he's going to come in and help me. He was like, no, I got to go to a photo shoot. I'm a modeler now.
0: A what?
3: A modeler.
0: Is a model.
1: Modeler. What he was doing, he was a modeler. Anyways.
0: Who was he modeling for?
1: What's it called? Top Golf.
0: That's a big deal.
3: Huge deal.
1: I guess they like his golf swing. They say he has
3: a very amazing golf swing. Now, the ball still ain't going to go straight.
0: But it's a nice
3: swing. But his form and his turn is amazing.
1: Okay, so the husband goes to model for Top Golf, and I'm at home cleaning out the garage. That's why I said this morning I'm angry. My back hurts. I got a headache.
3: Right.
1: You know, my arm hurts, my extension, because I was putting stuff up top. And just doing everything. And so I got mad.
3: You can reach it. Go ahead.
1: Okay. And so I got mad at the husband. And we had this discussion. We're trying to figure out who, am I wrong? And because I got mad, my husband slept upstairs.
0: But he came home late too, right?
1: And he came home late.
0: Like 10 after the game.
1: So am I wrong or is he right? Mm. Who's wrong? Let's go to the phone lines. Hey, good morning. Who's this?
4: This is Kat.
1: Kat, come on, talk to me.
3: Come on, Kat. Be honest now, okay?
4: Look, Didi, I love you. You're awesome, but you were so wrong for that.
3: Thank you.
1: What, Kat?
4: So wrong. First off, if anything, I love you, Didi, but you should have got dressed with that man and went with him. At this point, you were supposed to be his cheerleader, his biggest cheerleader.
0: Oh,
4: he
0: went
4: and modeled for Top Golf.
1: He didn't invite me.
4: You should have sat back and enjoyed yourself and put that on a back burner, sweetheart. You was wrong. I'm sorry. I love you.
1: Dang. You know what? You just made me think about you.
0: Rational.
1: Right.
0: That's rational.
4: You should have been his biggest cheerleader. Modeling for Top Golf.
1: Yeah. Okay. Well, dang, Kat. Kat, thank you for making me feel bad.
4: I JJ, but
3: no. Hold on,
4: hold
3: on. Wait a minute now, Kat.
4: No, I can understand if it was J. Cruz, because that goes to his head, but it's on your husband.
1: Yeah, she meant J. Cruz.
3: Oh, J. Cruz, okay.
4: Yeah, no, JJ, you're awesome. I love you.
3: Oh, thank you, baby. I appreciate it. And to piggyback on her, man, think about how many egg rolls and sliders y'all could have had and missed out on.
4: For free.
1: He didn't invite
4: me. All you had to do is sit in the air, have your drink, cross your legs, and say, baby, you did this. You go, boy.
1: Oh, my God.
3: All you had to say is, turn around. Turn this way, baby.
1: Oh, my God.
0: I like her.
1: You're absolutely right. Thank you very much for your call. I appreciate that. All right.
0: I'm a nice person, by the way, Kat.
1: She said it would go to your head, and she wasn't lying.
3: Yeah.
1: Well, we appreciate the calls this morning, though. You know what? I did... She may have been right. Kat may have been right.
0: Did she convince you? Because she was so calm and rational about it.
1: But I thought to myself, the man didn't invite me.
0: Did you tell
1: me? I didn't know if you could even go and sit up and be there. He didn't invite.
0: Usually you can't do a modeling gig, I'm going to be honest. Because you're going to be sitting in a waiting room or something.
5: Now, why you trust Kat word, but when we told you was wrong, we was wrong.
0: Really?
1: Because I just see wrong written on your forehead as soon as I see you.
0: That's crazy.
3: Wow.
1: Matter of fact, I see the W-R-O.
3: Now, Didi, I feel like it's two things you should do.
1: What?
3: Go home and apologize to Chris.
1: Okay.
3: And then I want you to sleep in the office this time.
5: In the garage.
3: You go upstairs.
5: You go.
1: No, I mean, you know what? She did make me think about it. And you guys may be right. Maybe I'm going to go and I'm going to apologize. I was going to say maybe I'll make dinner, but then no, I'm not. I'll call in and make...
0: I'll order some real food for him or something.
5: Make him
1: like
5: a sloppy
1: that.
5: Joe or something.
1: Yeah,
5: like
1: there
5: that.
1: You go. Then, now you're in my alley. I can make that kind of food.
0: As
1: somebody said, I can make concession food. All right.
5: Nachos and
1: I'm good at it. All right. Well, listen, shouts out to the husband, and I apologize.
5: It's all right.
1: All right.
0: Wow, did you just...
1: Shut up. It ain't going to happen again.
3: Down, oh, God. But we get up. We fall
1: this show is silly.
3: That's why you're... Back still hurts.
1: Okay, you know what? This show is silly.

0: 1065, the soul of Duval. All right, morning, Jacksonville. I got to send some good vibes to the drivers right now on the Matthews and the Hart Bridges this morning. Hey, y'all. It's Dee Dee's Weekend Kickback. Jay Cruz, comedian, J.J. Williamson, Trey G's over there. Coming up later, you guys, we got to talk about this. Jay-Z teamed up with Target, right?
1: Uh-huh.
0: A lot of folks are talking about that. He's dropping his album. Right?
1: Mm-hmm.
0: So we want to get your thoughts on that. We're going to have that discussion on the way. Plus, get ready to win $1,000 coming up with our $1,000 mini game. It's only a song away on Dee Dee's Weekend Kickback.
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0: 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Good morning to Arlington, Southside, and Mandarin. Hope your commute is easy and your coffee is strong. About to play our $1,000 minute game. About to make somebody a little richer this morning. Before we do, let me just ask you guys a question. Trey G, J. Cruz, and JJ, how many miles do you think we put on a good shopping cart? Like, how many miles can a good shopping cart? Like, think about the ones at Target.
1: Okay.
0: Yeah, they got the best ones.
2: Yeah, they got the best one, hands down.
0: As much as folks want to, you know, boycott Target and things, you know, their carts are good.
3: Yeah, sure.
0: How many miles at the most before they have to retire a cart?
2: At Target, I'm going to say...
0: How many miles you put on it?
2: About 300.
3: Damn.
2: Yeah.
0: Now, the regular grocery store, forget Targets, and the regular one, how many miles do you think before they have to retire?
2: About 15.
0: 15 miles. What do you say?
3: I was going to say, at a regular one, 2,500 miles.
0: Nah.
3: Probably like a big one, nice one, Target, I guess, 50,000.
0: What you say?
4: I'm going to say 33,423.
3: Damn, that's oddly specific.
0: That really is. That's a little weird there. But guess what, Cruz? You're closest. Guess what they said? A good shopping cart gets you about 27,000 miles on it.
3: Dang, yeah.
0: 27,000 miles on a good shopping cart, and then you got to retire it.
3: Them shopping carts be nasty. They be full of germs.
0: They need to put that on there. But honestly, they should tell us how many miles are on that cart when we go in, because I can't stand when I get one and the wheel won't turn right.
2: Oh, my God.
0: It won't turn to the right or something, and you got to back it up and try to move it forward and try to get it out of this. Yeah. Let me know how many miles on the one I'm about to pick.
2: And I sure know, hey, the one that won that one wheel that be locked.
0: That's the one I'm talking about.
3: Facts.
0: That's it. Let's go. Let's go. Here we go.
5: Want a grand? Get it done in 60 seconds.
6: 60 seconds.
5: A minute to win it with the $1,000 Minute Game. A Dini in the Morning exclusive.
0: I believe this is Nikita. Nikita, Nikita, hey.
7: Good morning.
0: Good morning, Nikita.
3: Nikita.
2: Nikita.
0: What a great name. What a great name. You named after anybody in particular, a movie, anything?
7: Thank you. No, my name is Nikita Marquise. My mother's name is Marquita, so she's a bit selfish with her choice in my name.
0: I like it, though. I like it. Do you have kids?
7: No, I don't have any kids. No,
0: I was going to say, you thinking about naming your child Nikita Makita?
7: No, we're not going to do that.
0: All right, listen, we got cash, and we're going to spin the wheel.
2: Yes.
0: And we're going to see what happens and figure out who's going to ask these questions.
5: DD.
8: J. Cruz. JJ from The Sip.
5: Trey G. Trey G.
8: $30 bonus.
3: You know what, Nikita, when you said you ain't had no kids, some told me it was going to be me and you. Mostly you, though.
2: Yeah.
3: mostly you, though. I'm going to read you the 10 questions, Nikita.
7: Okay, let's get this money.
3: Let's do it. Let's do it. You can spend it on yourself because you ain't got no kids. I'm going to read you the 10 questions. If you don't know the answer, what you going to say, love?
7: I'm going to say pass.
3: That's right. Then we're going to spin the block, answer it again, and we got to go fast. All right, first question. What's your favorite color?
7: Pink.
3: Do you prefer coffee or tea?
7: Coffee.
3: Which president is on the quarter?
7: Ooh, pass.
3: According to Rick Ross, what does BOAT stand for? Pass.
7: Pass.
3: Jay-Z's selling the 30th anniversary of Reasonable Doubt through which store?
7: Oh, my gosh, pass.
3: How old is singer Ciara?
7: 32, 33, 34, 35, 36.
3: Keep going.
7: 37, 38, 39, 40.
3: There you go. What was the fourth question that I asked you, number four?
7: Jay-Z, pass.
3: Who on the morning show has never flown on an airplane? She got that one.
7: Yeah,
3: Trey.
7: Yeah. No, oh, my God.
0: Right. You got it, number three? I didn't see. Did she get number three? I don't think so, right?
3: No, not that one.
0: One, two, three, four. You got four out of
7: this
0: eight.
7: This is so much harder.
0: Right?
7: When you're listening on the radio, Oh, my God.
3: It's all right. It's all right, Nikita. If you follow me, we can do some tutoring lessons. Damn, let me miss it. I can't do nothing.
2: And he talking about private.
3: I can't do nothing.
0: All right, four out of eight. You got four out of eight, Nikita. Here's what you missed. You missed this one. Which president is on the quarter? Washington. According to Rick Ross, what does BOAT stand for? Biggest of all time. Jay-Z selling the 30th anniversary of Reasonable Doubt through which store? Target.
3: Mm.
0: And then you missed this one. What was the fourth question that Trey asked? The fourth question was, according to Rick Ross, what does BOAT stand for? So you got 4 out of 8. You're going to get $10 every correct answer. We added up. It's $40, but you also spun the wheel and got an extra $30. So $70.
3: All right, Nikita. Hold on, Nikita. This might be my wife. Follow me on Instagram right now, Nikita. AYE_TrayG. I'm going to follow you back. Bye-bye.
0: Oh, God.

0: Hot 106.5, the soul of Duval. It's Dee Dee's Weekend Kickback. All righty. So I see Trey G. I see J. Cruz. I see comedian J.J. Williamson.
1: And we see you.
0: All right. Coming up, you guys. Husband and wife real estate duo, Mike Jackson, Egypt Sherrod. They're going to be tapping in.
1: Hey.
0: Happens in minutes. It's Dee Dee's Weekend Kickback. It's time to celebrate as Hot 106.5 has been recognized by the National Association of Broadcasters as one of the top stations in America that cares about its community.

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Star 94.5, the soul of Duval. Dee Dee in the morning, it's Mark Young. 90s at 9, popping off from 1997. My good friends from Baltimore's Drew Hill now on the soul of Duval.

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0: 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The Soul of Duval with Dee Dee in the morning. It's Mark Young, guest starring for JoJo. Hot one today, highs in the 90s, and scattered thunderstorms throughout Duval. 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Hang close, Aaliyah on the way with Are You That Somebody and Keith Sweat, Twisted.
1: 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Adrian Kenneth Ken Knight. When you think of Ken Knight, you immediately think of Ken Knight Drive in Northwest Jacksonville. The street is named after the trailblazing radio and television broadcaster who got his start in 1947. He was the first African-American radio announcer throughout the South. In 1961, Knight was host of the first black television show in Jacksonville, The Ken Knight Show. Ken Knight prepared other blacks with mentorship and training programs so that they, too, could enter the broadcast field. Ken Knight died at the age of 64 in September of 1973. In 2020, local attorney Obi Umuna created the Ken Knight Awards to pay tribute to Knight and his work of uplifting African-Americans in the media and to celebrate those African-American media professionals who give voice to the community and our culture today. Historically Hot. Telling our stories from Hot 106.5, the Soul of Duval.
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from that heat, that's for sure. 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Highs in the 90s. Scattered thunderstorms throughout the day around Duval. 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Get up-to-the-minute weather info just like that. 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

0: in the morning. It's Mark Young. It's time for JoJo. You know, Luther Vandross just nominated into the Rock and Roll Hall of Fame a few months ago. I thought that was something that should have happened like decades ago. But nevertheless, he was nominated first time around back in April 13th of this year. Well-deserved. Long time coming for that. But rest in peace, Luther Vandross. Hank Close, Erykah Badu on the way. Next Lifetime. Also Lloyd, Lil Wayne, you.
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0: 106.5, the soul of Duval, TD in the morning. It's Mark Young. You know, tomorrow at noon, I'm guest starring for Shaun Knight, Soul School Sunday, and I'll be playing music just like that, so hang close. Matter of fact, you can hit me up right now. Use that open mic feature on that Hot 106.5 app. Go ahead, download the app, open up the open mic feature right there, and you can let me know all those songs from back in the day that'll make your Sunday afternoon pop off, you know, reminisce. And we'll get into it tomorrow inside of Soul School Sunday. Hang close, so Avant Separated on the way. Also, I've got Mary J. Blige. I'm going down. Hang close.
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0: 106.5, the Soul Duval with DD in the morning. Spark Young, it's Arthur JoJo. Big shout out to Bobby Brown, celebrating his 35th anniversary of his iconic 1988 solo album, Don't Be Cruel. And Roni was on that album, too. I know you got that album tucked away somewhere on a cassette. Hang close, though. I got all your favorite music on the way. T.I., let him know. And Wizkid and Tim's Essence.
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I'm going to let you know. Says some heat warning in Duval today, so drink plenty of water. Top 106.5, the soul of Duval. With DD in the morning, it's Mark Young, guest starring for JoJo, WizKid, and Thames now on the soul of Duval.

0: With TV in the morning, it's Mark Young, get started for JoJo. You know, Luther Vandross, not only was he known for his musical abilities, that iconic Luther Vandross signature sound, but the most famous food that was tied to the R&B legend, because he loved food, was the Luther Burger. Yeah, you know, apparently they have it at like ball games and state fairs and things like that, but it's a bacon cheeseburger served between two sugar glazed Krispy Kreme donuts instead of a traditional bun. I don't know. I think I'd have to let this one pass, you know. Yeah, I'd just have to let it go, you know. Just looking at it, it looks like you would gain about 35 pounds. What would you do? Would you try it? Let me know. Use that open mic feature on the Hot 106.5 app. Hang close, though. I've got next, Too Close on the way. Also, Breezy in the building with Yo.
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Money Long recovering very nicely from that double lung transplant that she had earlier this year. Hot 106.5, the soul of Duval. With DV in the morning, it's Mark Young. 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

0: 106.5, the Soul of Duval with DD in the Morning. Smart Young guest starring for JoJo. You know, tomorrow at noon, I'm guest starring for Sean Knight, and I'm playing music just like that. Yeah, music from back in the day inside of Soul School Sunday. Hank Close, Kirk Franklin, I Smile on the Way, along with Keith Sweat, Nobody. Hank Close.
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106.5, the soul of Duval. Dee Dee in the morning. It's Mark Young. It's time for JoJo. This guy is coming to Florida with that R&B tour. Usher and Mario will be with them. Breezy's in the building now.

0: Soul of Duval with Dee Dee in the morning. It's Mark Young. It's time for JoJo. Alicia Keys taking her Broadway musical Hell's Kitchen on the road, city to city across the country. And hang close. I'm playing all your favorite music because I've got Genuine Differences on the way. Also, Tyla with Water right here. 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

doesn't have another job. He's from D.C., Maryland, and Virginia. That's what I'm saying. Hot 106.5, the soul of Duval. Dee Dee in the morning. It's Mark Young, guest starring for JoJo.

0: Hot 106.5, the soul of Duval. Dee Dee in the morning. It's Mark Young. Big shout out to a good friend of ours here at Hot 106.5, Radim White. Yeah, celebrating a birthday. And what a better way to celebrate a birthday than to celebrate it on stage doing your thing. Because he's going to be in Orlando tonight with the rest of Earth, Wind & Fire performing right there at the Kia Center in Orlando. So happy birthday, Radim White. Also, happy heavenly birthday to the late, great Walter Payton, football great. And if you're celebrating a birthday today, let me know about it. Use that open mic feature on that Hot 106.5 app. Go ahead and download that app. Put it on your phone. Take us with you wherever you go. Hang close. Got Kendrick Lamar and SZA on the way with Luther. And Angie Stone coming up.
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106.5, the Soul of Duval, DD in the morning. It's Mark Young, guest song for JoJo Miguel now on the Soul of Duval.

0: the soul of Duval with DD in the morning. It's Mark Young guest starring for JoJo. Thank you so much for listening and hanging out with me. I do appreciate that. Always love hanging out with you. You know how we do. You know, just vibing out, sharing all this great music. And coming up next, my good friend Tony Moore. You know, if you turn it around, it's more Tony. That's what she says. And she is coming up next. She's walking through that door in a matter of moments. So hang close. She's got all your favorite music on the way. Keisha Cole coming up. And she's going to kick everything off with music and teach me right here on Hot 106.5. Have yourself a great Saturday afternoon.
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is I, 106.5. Mr. Duval, Tony Moore. Well, Tony, if you say anything back with me, Duval would opt out. Checking in, Duval. Y'all already know I'm about to give you the big stories of the weekend today. And we got to jump all of this off with a little bit of Oprah Winfrey because, man, her interview with Keke Palmer, Lord Jesus, I didn't know that Oprah had it in her. So let's get ready to get to it, okay? How y'all feeling? 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Let's go.

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0: 106.5, the show with Duval and Tony Moore. Well, Tony, if you said it, they're backwards, man. Give you the biggest stories of the weekend today. And my gosh, did you guys see the interview that Keke Palmer did with Oprah Winfrey? I never knew that Oprah had it in her, but she was giving a very valuable lesson about toxic relationships and how in her early 20s, she found herself holding on to the back of a man's car.
1: Literally?
2: Literally. Holding on to the bumper of his car.
1: No!
2: Dotson Z.
1: No, I love you!
2: Dotson Z. Dotson Z. He pulls off, and I, like, fall. My knees all in the gravel and the whole thing, and all the apartment is looking at you, and you're like...
0: Okay.
2: It's all right? Yeah, I know. I've been there.
0: Listen. I love the fact that she said it was that moment that she realized, like, nah. This is me being exactly what I don't want to be, the type of woman that I don't want to be, and never again. And this was trailing off of Keke asking her, like, how did you get with Stedman? And she's like, listen, hey, I've had my fair share of toxic relationships. Let me tell you about this, man. So listen, ladies, that's never the way to go. But it's good to hear someone like Oprah Winfrey sharing her experiences. And why is not such a good idea, okay? Hey, listen, back to it in just minutes. So y'all make sure y'all hold tight, all right? We're just getting started on Hot 106.5.
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Zaw 106.5, the soul of Duval and Tony Moore. Hey, listen, we're trying to hook you up. You can win Monster Jam tickets going down at the ViStar Arena. 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

0: Hot 106.5. So Will Be Wrong, Tony Moore. For Tony, if you said it then backwards, hey, hit me up on social media, Satonia Live on Instagram, Satonia on Facebook and Twitter. We could be friends. You give me a follow, I'll follow you back. Yeah? Sound like a plan? I love it here, okay? Listen, the countdown has begun. We are just a couple of weeks out from going back to school. I know, isn't that crazy? August 10th. Hey, and don't forget, we have the new Stop Arm Enforcement cameras. That's going to carry a $225 fine for passing a stop school bus. Hey, we got to protect our kids, so y'all just keep that in mind because some of you be in a rush to go nowhere fast. But yeah, first day of school is coming up, August 10th. Okay, then. Y'all get ready. Enjoy these last few days because they start to go by quick when you get to this point. I'm Tony Warmer. Tony, if you say that thing backwards, man, hanging out with you guys, giving you the biggest stories of the weekend today. Getting ready to jump off the 4 o'clock hour, so I got Ashanti on the way. Jamie Foxx, Ludacris going to do a little bit of Tupac. And in that order, all right? On Hot 106.5.
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0: At 106.5, it's old Duval and Tony Moore. Giving you the biggest stories of the weekend today, ESPN. What y'all got going on over there? Fired too many people this week, including Cam Newton and Ryan Clark.
1: It's unfortunate what happened to Ryan Clark, but what I will tell you is this. Ryan Clark gonna be okay. The pivot ain't going nowhere. It's unfortunate what happened to me, some would think, but I'm good. 4th and 1 ain't going nowhere. Fucking Friday ain't going nowhere.
0: Come on, Cam. They'll be all right. But what in the entire heck, okay? I'm Tony Moore. Let's go ahead and run this on Hot 106.5.

It's not 1065. It's Joel Duvall. I'm Tony Moore. Hey, listen, man. You got some plans today. Just keep it in mind. It's got a thunderstorm expected. High of 94, though. It's going to be a blazing one. Low of 76. Yo, after the night.

0: Yeah, Hot 106.5, the soul of Duval. Tony Moore with Tony. If you say anything back, what's man? Duval, what up, though? You know I'm giving you the biggest stories of the weekend today. What's hot in entertainment? Oh, man. This was sad to see. So Malcolm Jamal Warner's wife, I should say widow, is suing his mom. So the crazy part about this is she filed this lawsuit on the exact day, 1 year after he drowned. Yeah, she filed the suit this week against his mother, Pamela Warner, and she's seeking at least $1.2 million from the Warner Family Trust. She's saying that basically Malcolm had promised to obtain a $1 million life insurance policy naming her as the sole beneficiary, and he didn't. He also, she claims, agreed to pay her $5,000 per month as his, quote, chief of staff. Also claims that he agreed to give her $16,000 each year on their wedding anniversary and fund a tax-free retirement account in her name and manage and maintain college funds for their children. Now, you know that Malcolm's mother is going to make sure that his kid is good, period. He did not have a completed will, so she's contesting everything. His mother, Pamela, is the executor of his estate, so she is suing his mother. Tanisha Warner,
1: yep,
0: suing his mom, Pamela. Tell me you were only about the money without telling me you were only about the money. I'm just going to say that. Tanisha, try getting a job. Because really, how dare you? And on the one-year anniversary of his death, OMG. I'm Tony Moore. More Tony, if you say that thing backwards, man, it's Hot 106.5.
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20: 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Like an accident, it can happen at any time. 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An accident can happen. It can happen at any time. You could be on an elevator. Something go wrong. You could be on a plane. Something go wrong. You could be on a boat. Something go wrong.

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0: also have this whole Duval and Tony Moore. Another big story this week, Nolan Wells, the independent autopsy report was released with Bing Crump and the family and didn't tell us what we wanted to hear, undetermined, but couldn't rule foul play out. Some of the things that they found.
1: The pathologist also found that the body had marks and also red discoloration on the back of his head. And then also, they say that they are calling for more clarity from the medical examiner in Mississippi, especially considering that they are still waiting for parts of his body, his throat and the back of his neck, to potentially give a bit more clarity in terms of Nolan's airway.
0: How do you not send all of his body over for the autopsy? Come on, man.

0: Duval, Tony Moore. Yeah, y'all know what we do on a Saturday. You got me till 9 p.m., all right? Then we're going to jump off Club Hot. In the meantime, though, hot1065fm.com. 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That's going to go down at the ViStar Arena. 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So this will be for September 5th and 6th. And yeah, you could be there for all the high-flying, car-crushing action. And yeah, one of you could be VIP. All right, so make sure you enter for your chance to win right now on hot1065fm.com. When we get back to it, I got Alicia Keys, going to get some Trey Songz on and get into this 5 o'clock hour, all right? 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

0: Soul Duval and Tony Moore. But Tony, if you say that thing back with me, hey, listen, we are jumping off the 5 o'clock hour and everybody's still waiting to see where LeBron James is going to go. It had leaked that there was going to be a press conference because he was going back to Miami, but then Miami said, no, that's if it happened. But one thing about it, LeBron's daughter is going to be the deciding factor on this.
1: It's my almost 12-year-old daughter who is pulling the weight a lot. I pulled it to the side and I was like, just wondering how you feeling about it, because you mean a lot to me. Yeah, you know, me being away from you means a lot.
0: Come on, Zuri, we need you to go ahead and help Pops make this decision so we can get this NBA schedule done, okay?

0: Santa Fe Backwards, man. Give you the biggest stories of the weekend today. Make sure you follow me on social media, Satonia Live on Instagram, Satonia on Facebook and Twitter. Give me a follow. I'll follow you back. We can be friends, yeah? I love it here. Hey, this whole situation with Jay-Z, Beyonce, their mansion estate in New York where the guy ran through the gate, they need to get some speed bumps for real. That'll handle all of that. That'll handle all of that, okay? But listen, this guy crashed through the gate, 63 years old. He's now being charged with a felony, and he's going to have to show up for court. And I believe that court date is coming up next month. You can't make this stuff up. Like, first of all, I'm wondering how he got that far to begin with. But anyway, 63-year-old man caused, what, significant damage to the mechanical structure when he didn't hit the brakes, ran straight through it. So not sure exactly what was going on. They said that he did not make any threats or mention names of any residents or anything. It could just be chance he picked that house if he was having a medical issue. That's what someone tried to say. A detective tried to say. No weapons or any threatening notes or anything were on the suspect. I don't know. He was charged with felony criminal mischief and misdemeanor criminal trespassing following the incident / accident. And he's expected to appear in court next month. Okay. We will keep our eyes on it. Y'all got to be more careful, all right? I'm Toni Moore. It's Hot 106.5. When we get back to it, we're going to do a little bit of Mary J. Blige, Usher, Summer Walker, 2121. All your faves, all right? 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
8: 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You could be on an elevator, something go wrong. You could be on a plane, something go wrong. You could be on a boat, something go wrong.

106.5, the Solo Duval. Tony Moore hanging out with you on this good Saturday. Yeah, yeah. All right, listen, don't forget the 12th annual Carathon is coming up. 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

0: his album. This is Vibe. It's over. Duval. All right, Jacksonville, get ready. Jaheim, Childish Gambino, Patti LaBelle, all the way. We're going to jump off the 6 o'clock hour in just moments, all right? On Hot 106.5.
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1: Hey, pal, what's the matter? 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
2: 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Smell this.
1: Yeesh.
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1: 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In Jacksonville, we have some of the hardest water in Florida. 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

106.5, the Shola Duval. I'm Sony Moore, Fantasia, Mint Condition, Sunshine Anderson, all on the way. And shouts out to this young lady right here, Victoria Monet. She is officially entering a new era. The Grammy-winning singer-songwriter has announced her sophomore album, Frequency of Love, is dropping on October 2nd.

0: tell you more. More Tony, if you said anything backwards, man. More gems from Oprah Winfrey's interview with Keke Palmer. The way she clocked the young people wanting some balance.
1: You ain't had no work-life balance at 22, 23.
2: That's tearing us up, by the way. Yeah. We're all trying to look for the balance. It ain't there.
1: No.
2: It ain't there. It's tearing us up.
1: It's not there. It's not there. You're not supposed to have it. You're supposed to lay in the work. And so I believe that, for me, I only do what I want to do. And I've earned the right to do that. Because there was lots of times I had to do what I had to do. You have to do what you have to do, what you need to do, until you can do what you want to do.
0: Come on.

0: is Hot 106.5. It's Ola Duval. I'm Toni Moore. That's all I need, just a little bit of that, okay? Hey, man, welcome to your Saturday afternoon. Hopefully you guys are having as much fun as I am. And yeah, we are preparing to, believe it or not, to go back to school, okay? Can you believe it? Yeah, please believe it, but please know that starting on Monday, Florida's month-long back-to-school sales tax holiday begins. So, you know, that's where they give us a break on the cost of school supplies, clothing, shoes, backpacks, and other qualifying items as we prepare for the new school year. So make sure you take advantage of that, all right? It starts on Monday. I'm Toni Moore. More Toni, if you say that thing backwards. Duval, what up, though?
1: Whether you're at home, in the whip, your Saturday night starts.

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6: 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Like an accident. It can happen at any time. You could be walking down the street and a car hits you. An accident can happen. It can happen at any time. 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

0: 1025, the soul of Duval. I'm Toni Moore. Hey, you guys, put up some prayers for singer Nivea. She released some information this week.
1: I was diagnosed with leukemia earlier this year, and I'm so grateful to God. I've been going through treatment, and everything is going great so far, and I expect it to continue. Amen, amen, amen.
0: Amen, amen. Listen, you never know. You never know. I'm telling you. It's Hot 106.5. I'm Toni.

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0: the top, 106.5, the soul of Zubal. I'm Tony Moore. More Tony. If you say that thing backwards, then I was just telling you guys a little bit earlier about all the drama that's going on with Malcolm Jamal Warner's estate. His widow is suing his mother over a $1.2 million prenup. Well, now, not the only family estate that's got some drama going on. Chadwick Boseman, yeah, Black Panther. His family is now in a legal battle over his estate nearly 6 years after his death. His brothers, Kevin and Derek Boseman, have filed a petition asking a L.A. court to remove his widow, Taylor Simone Ledward, as administrator of the estate. So they're saying that basically his parents were, their parents were supposed to be were entitled to 50% of the estate, but have not received anything. All of it went to his widow because his will wasn't complete. But they're supposed to get 50, and she was supposed to get 50. So as of right now, several assets they claim remain unresolved, including a $40,000 long-term care policy intended for their mother. They're talking about bank and IRA accounts, SAG-AFTRA residual payments, royalties, intellectual property and image rights, a lot of stuff, and other property. In cash, I think they're talking about something about $3 million. They say they have no idea what she's doing. Doesn't include them on anything that she's making decisions on, where his image and intellectual property royalties and stuff like that are concerned. So, yeah, we'll be keeping our eyes on that as well, all right? It's just sad. I'm telling you, make sure you get... A lot of people don't like to deal with wills and all of that because it's like, oh, I don't want to do that. Just like, oh, I don't even want to think about it. No, you need to think about it. You need to think about it because only the big man upstairs knows when our time is up. And if you're not prepared, it can leave your estate in shambles and family going at each other. And you can avoid all that by getting ahead of it. Just get your wills done. Just make sure you handle your business, all right? I'm at 106.5. I'm Tony Moore.
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This is a flash flood warning. The National Weather Service in Jacksonville has issued a flash flood warning for central Duval County in northeastern Florida until 10 p.m. At 6:56 p.m., Doppler radar indicated thunderstorms producing heavy rain across the warned area. Between 1.5 and 3 inches of rain have fallen. Additional rainfall amounts of 1 to 2 inches are possible in the warned area. Flash flooding is ongoing or expected to begin shortly. Hazard, flash flooding caused by thunderstorms. Source, radar indicated. Impact, flash flooding of small creeks and streams, urban areas, highways, streets and underpasses, as well as other poor drainage and low-lying areas. Some locations that will experience flash flooding include Jacksonville, Arlington, Riverside, San Marco, Ortega, Talleyrand and Jacksonville Heights. Turn around, don't drown when encountering flooded roads. Most flood deaths occur in vehicles. Repeating, a flash flood warning has been issued until 10 p.m. for the following county, Duval.

0: You say that thing backwards, man. Hey, listen, shouts out to Michael Jackson's nephew, Jafar Jackson, celebrating a birthday today. Also, Wendy Raquel Robinson is celebrating a birthday. What is this mess about Destiny's Child releasing some new music? Let Matthew tell it.
1: What we're doing now is we're about to market a bunch of new remixes, some you've never heard before.
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0: To be released in 30 days, Matthew, does Beyonce.

Genesis nights, when the DJ knew exactly what to play. No skips, just hits. Peep this throwback. Hot 106.5, the soul of Duval.

0: 1065. The soul of Duval. I'm Tony Moore. Giving you the biggest stories of the weekend today. Also playing your favorite jams. Y'all know how we do it on a Saturday. You got me until 9 o'clock. Then we'll get ready for Club Hot. What is happening? Anthony Edwards, NBA phenom. He plays for what? Minnesota? The young lady who also has a baby by rapper Lil Baby was suing him for child support. It looks like she's only going to get $3,200 a month from him. Now, he's got three other baby mothers that are getting much more than that. One of them is getting like $12,500 a month. So here's a crazy thing. See, this is what happens when greed kind of leads. Because he was paying her $5,000 monthly payments as it was. So now you're going to get less than that. Scandalous. And had already paid approximately $110,000 before the final ruling, including an initial $20,000 payment, followed by the $5,000 monthly payment. So now Aisha Howard will get $3,200 a month. And it's crazy because, yeah, this is supposed to be the kid that he did not want. And then there was a rumor that he had offered to pay her $1 million just to have to just poof be gone and not have anything to do with the child. But then it seems like he had a change of heart and he was fighting her on having the child exposed on the internet and this, that, and the other. Interesting. I'm not going to say too much about it, but there you go. There you go. So now what? She could have been getting at least five. Now she's going to get 32. All right. I'm Tony Moore. It's Hot 106.5 when we get back to it. Got more of your favorites. Big news for Tyrese, though. Ah, he just keeps growing and I love it. Also got Kevin Reese coming up. Kevin Ross, that is. Escape and more right here on Hot 106.5.
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9: Gotta be careful in life. Anything can happen to you. Like an accident, it can happen at any time. You could be walking down the street and a car hits you. An accident can happen. It can happen at any time. You could be on an elevator. Something go wrong. You could be on a plane. Something go wrong. You could be on a boat. Something go wrong.

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Yes, Hot 106.5, the soul of Duval. Shouts out to Tyrese. You can see him in the new cyberpunk sci-fi action thriller called Kill Code. It looks so good and futuristic. And shouts out to Justin Price, writer, director, doing it, young man, doing it. I see you growing it. I absolutely love it, all right? It's Hot 106.5. I'm Tony Moore.

0: It's Hour 106.5, the Stonewall Duval and Tony Moore. Yep, about to wrap up this 7 o'clock hour and start winding this down. Our last and final hour together is about to jump off. And then you already know what's going down at 9 o'clock. Club Hot's on the way.
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7: 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In Jacksonville, we have some of the hardest water in Florida.

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